Everybody's got that hurt, they wish that never happened. Everybody's got that pain, they wish they could undo. 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
1: 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I've been trying to find the place where I should.